The opinions expressed on the radio program by the host and co-host, guests, and call-in listeners are solely the opinions of the original source who expressed them. They do not necessarily represent the opinions of La Radio Comunitaria, La Voz Latina, 91.9 FM.

charrungueado con los Arcos Hermanos Peña. Queta. Bueno, you know, somebody called me up and says, hey, what did you say? Can you say it in English? I can say it in English. I can. The only thing I can't say it is in Japanese, ¿verdad? Bueno, mira, I'm happy, you know, I'm happy to talk about this. I was hoping for a lot of Tejanos and a lot of people last week, and it happened. Remember, I was announcing about a Tejano dance and everything. Last Saturday night at Jay's Bar, a Tejano band came to Rupert. Grupo Mesquita from Caldwell came, and they played good music. It was great. Tejano showed up. Even our brothers from the other side showed up, and they were all dancing up a storm. They were dancing to the cumbias, the polkas. Oh, man, good dancers. Man, you know, you can dance any style to Tejano, I noticed. You know, even everybody showed up in, you know, in sombreros y botas and minifaldas. You know how we roll. And it was a great night. Although the music was Tejana, the rhythm and the beat, it stays the same. You know, it's the same. And it was a great, great turnout. There's a lot of people. And it was nice to see Tejanos and our brothers from the other side enjoying the same music. And it's a music that unites us. It's the same. It's no different. Just a little, you know, just a little different. That's it. But that's okay. It's the same. As for me, I've come to appreciate Mexican artists. I'm actually starting to like banda music, norteño, and I really, really like mariachi. But, you know, you just have to be open when it comes to music. You know, you can't, you just can't say, you know, hey, I don't like that music. No, you gotta listen to it, digest it, and a ver later on. That's what happened to me. The principio me maché. No, I don't like that. No, it's open. I'm open. One more thing. On July 29th at the Rupert Square from 6:30 to 8:30, Tejano Outlaw is coming to perform for the city of Rupert at the square. And you guess what? It's free. All you need to do is bring your lawn chair and your folding chair and come out and support. You know, it's free. You know, just consider this a boda or quinceañero and come on out. It's not going to cost you a darn thing. And Tejano Outlaw plays everything from norteño, polkas, and cumbias, and they come from the Treasure Valley. And Anthony Antunes is a good friend of mine, so are the other members, and they've been at this a long time. And they, you know, through everything else, they continue with the música Tejana. Somebody's got to keep it going, ¿verdad? And so thank goodness we got Grupo Mesquite, Tejano Outlaw, to keep everything going. Remember, you don't have to go to Texas to listen to Tejano music, because it's coming here. It is coming here. And, you know, all you got to do is just show up, ¿verdad? Bueno, bueno. Yeah, well, we got about 4 minutes for 11 o'clock, but let's get started. Here's a new one by Ruben Salazar called Mi Di Cuenta.

La Gata Bajo la Lluvia. Here we go. Gary Hobbs is coming up. I hear Gary Hobbs is coming in September to Boise. Let's find out. If he does, I will let you know.

Atormentado con David Ligarse los musicales. Here's a brand new one, or Joe Posada, Atrévate, or as I like to say, it's about time. Joe Posada got another hit.

Show, Posadas, brand new, Atrévete. It's a long song, pero no le hace. We still like it, ¿verdad? Here's a brand new one from Sólido. Qué tonto he sido. And it goes something like this.

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They do not necessarily represent the opinions of La Radio Comunitaria.

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